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2: 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Taking a look at your forecast from the National Weather Service. Partly cloudy tonight with a low near 60 degrees. Mostly sunny tomorrow with a high near 85. And for Monday, mostly cloudy, showers likely with possible thunderstorms, with a high near 87.
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1: 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From the National Weather Service, partly cloudy tonight with a low near 60 degrees. Tomorrow, mostly sunny with a high near 85. Tomorrow night, increasing cloudiness with showers likely with possible thunderstorms after 2 a.m. We'll have a low near 69. Mostly cloudy on Monday with showers likely with possible thunderstorms with a high near 87.
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0: 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Here's your forecast from the National Weather Service. Today, it'll be mostly sunny with a high near 85 degrees. Tonight, increasing cloudiness, showers likely with possible thunderstorms after 2 a.m., we'll have a low near 69. For tomorrow, mostly cloudy, showers likely with possible thunderstorms with a high near 87. And for Tuesday, showers likely with possible thunderstorms with a high near 83.
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9: 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From the National Weather Service, it'll be mostly sunny today with a high near 85 degrees. Tonight, increasing cloudiness, showers likely with possible thunderstorms after 2 a.m. We'll have a low near 69. And for tomorrow, mostly cloudy, showers likely with possible thunderstorms with a high near 87.
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1: There's nearly 678,290,000 kids under 5 around the world. But what's so important about being 5? A lot, it turns out. Children who live to age 5 are twice as likely to reach adulthood. That's why vaccines matter so much. For 40 years, Rotary and partners have delivered vaccines globally. Like here, and even here. Impressive, right? But 12.5 million children are still totally unvaccinated. Rotary knows we can find them. Because when Rotary and Indian vaccinators looked for families at bus and train stations, used motorbikes, and trekked house to house, they lowered polio cases by 94%. See? It can be done. And the results are worth it. Let's ensure that all

0: 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Checking your forecast from the National Weather Service. Mostly sunny today with a high near 85 degrees. For tomorrow, mostly cloudy, showers likely with possible thunderstorms with a high near 87. Tuesday, showers likely with possible thunderstorms with a high near 83.
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0: 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Here's your forecast from the National Weather Service. Today, it'll be mostly sunny with a high near 85 degrees. Tonight, increasing cloudiness, showers likely with possible thunderstorms after 2 a.m. We'll have a low near 69. For tomorrow, mostly cloudy, showers likely with possible thunderstorms with a high near 87. And for Tuesday, showers likely with possible thunderstorms with a high near 83.
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0: Showers likely with possible thunderstorms after 2 a.m. We'll have a low near 69. And for tomorrow, mostly cloudy. Showers likely with possible thunderstorms with a high near 87.
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0: 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Checking your forecast from the National Weather Service. Mostly sunny today with a high near 85 degrees. For tomorrow, mostly cloudy, showers likely with possible thunderstorms with a high near 87. Tuesday, showers likely with possible thunderstorms with a high near 83.
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1: 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Here's your forecast from the National Weather Service. Today, it'll be mostly sunny with a high near 85 degrees. Tonight, increasing cloudiness, showers likely with possible thunderstorms after 2 a.m. We'll have a low near 69. For tomorrow, mostly cloudy, showers likely with possible thunderstorms with a high near 87. And for Tuesday, showers likely with possible thunderstorms with a high near 83.
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6: 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From the National Weather Service, it'll be mostly sunny today with a high near 85 degrees. Tonight, increasing cloudiness, showers likely with possible thunderstorms after 2 a.m. We'll have a low near 69. And for tomorrow, mostly cloudy, showers likely with possible thunderstorms with a high near 87.
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0: 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Stay tuned. I've got your forecast coming up.
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0: 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Checking your forecast from the National Weather Service, mostly sunny today with a high near 85 degrees. For tomorrow, mostly cloudy, showers likely with possible thunderstorms with a high near 87. Tuesday, showers likely with possible thunderstorms with a high near 83.
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5: 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Here's your forecast from the National Weather Service. Today, it'll be mostly sunny with a high near 85 degrees. Tonight, increasing cloudiness, showers likely with possible thunderstorms after 2 a.m. We'll have a low near 69. For tomorrow, mostly cloudy, showers likely with possible thunderstorms with a high near 87. And for Tuesday, showers likely with possible thunderstorms with a high near 83.
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0: going on around the area. Hooked Like Helen will have their EP release show on Friday, August 14th at the Winchester Music Tavern in Lakewood with special guest Recess and Cherry. 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
2: 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From the National Weather Service, it'll be mostly sunny today with a high near 85 degrees. Tonight, increasing cloudiness, showers likely with possible thunderstorms after 2 a.m. We'll have a low near 69. And for tomorrow, mostly cloudy, showers likely with possible thunderstorms with a high near 87.
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5: 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Checking your forecast from the National Weather Service. Mostly sunny today with a high near 85 degrees. For tomorrow, mostly cloudy, showers likely with possible thunderstorms with a high near 87. Tuesday, showers likely with possible thunderstorms with a high near 83.
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2: 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Here's your forecast from the National Weather Service. Today, it'll be mostly sunny with a high near 85 degrees. Tonight, increasing cloudiness, showers likely with possible thunderstorms after 2 a.m. We'll have a low near 69. For tomorrow, mostly cloudy, showers likely with possible thunderstorms with a high near 87. And for Tuesday, showers likely with possible thunderstorms with a high near 83.
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0: 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From the National Weather Service, it'll be mostly sunny today with a high near 85 degrees. Tonight, increasing cloudiness, showers likely with possible thunderstorms after 2 a.m. We'll have a low near 69. And for tomorrow, mostly cloudy, showers likely with possible thunderstorms with a high near 87.
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2: 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I'm your host, Rob Reinhardt. And this time, new albums from Margo Price, Leon Bridges, One on the Way from Beck, Michelle and Dege Ocello's covers record, and our in-studio guest, Apropos.
3: You know, man, I live and breathe that stuff, man. If this was back in the day, I would be knocking on Berry Gordy's door. Yeah. Like, that's how much I love the Motown sound and the Motown movement.
2: The sound of Detroit is a term that's been knocking around for decades. And depending on the decade, the sound is very different. An appreciation of the rich history and diversity is what's at the core for Apropos. The musician came to Detroit as a kid, and since his debut in 2018, he's created a fascinating array of singles, each with its own unique musical signature. Working with producer Jake Bass recently, Apropos is clearly a guy with many musical interests that have gained the attention of The Voice, Sir Elton John, and the late songwriter Allie Willis. We invited Austin, that's Apropos, to drop by for a few of those recent singles and share some thoughts about the current sound of Detroit. He will join us in a few minutes as our in-studio guest. First up, it's Sufjan Stevens, and back to a lovely effort in 2023 called Javelin. Sonically, a sibling to the 2015 release Carrie and Lowell, the intricate arrangements serve a new set of originals, plus a cover, a Neil Young cover from 1972's Harvest album. There's a World from Sufjan Stevens on Acoustic Cafe. There's a

Quite by Design and Intent, the new album called Ride Lonesome, coming from Beck in September, sounds very much like Sea Change and Morning Phase and even Mutations back in 1998. The reason being, the musicians are the same and the producer, Nigel Godrich, also the same in all of the cases. So we're going to hear a full album from Beck, and it's going to sound much like that song called In the Night on Acoustic Cafe. And we started the show with a Neil Young cover, not that you would notice, as the beautiful 2023 release from Sufjan Stevens called Javelin plays out. We heard There's a World to get us going this week. One of the things we're going to do on the program today is look at some August releases from decades past, including

1986, and the debut of a guy named Dwight Yoakam. Dwight Yoakam not only came along as a powerful singer out of Bakersfield, California, and strong interpreter of traditional country sounds, he also was a very strong writer. Guitars, Cadillacs, etc., etc. was the debut in 1986, featuring Dwight's interpretations of songs by Harlan Howard and June Carter Cash and others, but also some great originals, like this one called It Won't Hurt. This is an acoustic version from Dwight Yoakam of a song now 40 years on Acoustic Cafe.

Meet the New Swamp. It's pretty self-explanatory. That is Jesse Wells. Jesse's new album, his sixth, is called Masks Off, where you will find that song and others much like it. And before that, we heard Dwight Yoakam with a song that goes back 40 years this month to August of 1986, and the song called It Won't Hurt from the album of that month, that year, Guitars, Cadillacs, etc., etc. Jumping into our archives now for a song from the very talented singer, songwriter, collaborator, performer, Rose Cousins. This is Rose live in our studios a few years back, 2017, and the song called Freedom at Acoustic Cafe.

0: Originally from Prince Edward Island, the Canadian singer and songwriter Rose Cousins, who has also been an integral part of the singer-songwriter scene in the Northeast in the U.S. for years. That is the song called Freedom, performed live in our studios at Acoustic Cafe back in 2017. And ahead, a songwriter just doing what a songwriter does, and our in-studio guest, Apropos.
1: 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Some events going on around the area. Hooked Like Helen will have their EP release show on Friday, August 14th at the Winchester Music Tavern in Lakewood with special guest Recess and Cherry. 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
0: The National Weather Service forecasting for today, sunny skies and a high of 85. Chance of showers and storms tonight with a low of 69. Then showers likely tomorrow with a high of 86.
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3: That is the band Whiskey Myers from their early days, album number two, in fact, called Firewalker. But that's one of the songs not written by the band, called Bar, Guitar, and a Honky Tonk Crowd. It captures the Skynyrd-inspired sound of that band, but the job of capturing that spirit fell to Georgia songwriter Brent Cobb. Brent had moved to Nashville in 2008 on the suggestion of childhood friend and fellow Georgian Luke Bryan. He got his start, like many do, working retail until he was able to get things going with a publishing contract. Since then, he's recorded a bunch of albums, as well as getting songs cut by the likes of, yes, Luke Bryan, as well as Kelly Pickler, Kenny Chesney, Miranda Lambert, Little Big Town, The Oak Ridge Boys, and many others. On his new album, Live a Song, Write a Memory, Volume 1, Brent shows how some of these songs may have started out, featuring solo performances from throughout his songwriting catalog. Here's Brent Cobb with Bar, Guitar, and a Honky Tonk Crowd on Acoustic Cafe.

0: stripped down versions from Brent Cobb's songwriting catalog, as done by Brent Cobb. That is basically the premise of the new album Live a Song, Write a Memory, Volume 1. That song originally done by Whiskey Myers way back when, bar, guitar, and honky-tonk crowd. It is now also on the new album from Brent Cobb. So what is the sound of Detroit? I guess it depends who you ask and how old they are. It could mean 60s and 70s Motown, or it could mean 80s techno and house. The garage rock of the White Stripes, or the wizardry of J. Dilla in the 90s and 2000s. Or maybe the jazz and blues of the 40s and 50s, the soul of Aretha Franklin or Jackie Wilson. It's complicated. For a student of all of this, it's informed the work of Apropos. Born Austin Dunson, Apropos moved to the Motor City when he was 5, and the journey started, absorbing the rich history of his new hometown. Over the years, he's appeared on The Voice. His debut album in 2018 captured the attention of Sir Elton John, and he worked a bit with hit songwriter Allie Willis before her passing in 2019. But since then, he's released a steady stream of singles, each one exploring a different style. Apropos is a fan of a lot of different styles, most recently working with producer Jake Bass. A new single called 10th Floor just dropped last month. Apropos loves representing the history and the now of Detroit, so we invited him and his band to join us this week as our in-studio guests on Acoustic Cafe.
1: The cool thing about hearing a new single from you, and this has been consistent now for almost a decade, it's always different. Stylistically, it's fun to watch or hear where the track is going to land, which one of your many musical personas vocally is going to show up. Like, that's a blast for a listener. I would imagine, though, for creating it, that is also fun.
2: It's very fun. It's a challenge as well.
1: Is that done in advance? Is that done as the song's being written? Or is it really a function of production?
2: You know what? It's definitely a function of production because... you know, I have so many different genres going on in my head all of the time.
1: Right.
2: Another reason my name is Apropos, I pertain to classical, I pertain to opera, I pertain to R&B and soul. And like, so there's so much going on that I have to compartmentalize when I want to do a songwriting session. Do I want it to sound like my old stuff, like Simple? Do I want it to sound like She Makes Me, my pop stuff? Do I want it to sound like Talk Like... I can go so many different ways, Rob. So... you know, I really have to just buckle down and be like, okay, this song is going to sound like this.
1: So you decide that in advance. Like you say, I am going to write a song that is going to sound like this.
2: Absolutely.
1: All right. Because, for instance, just to throw out titles, if you look at Spiritual Surgery, I've been running away. And Say Yes. I got messed up and made a fool. And the new one, 10th Floor. In your apartment, on the 10th floor. These are all completely different. Like, right? And this is just over like a 4-year period of time, all of these have come out. So take us into that pre-production process.
2: Yes, absolutely. And again, I can't stress enough, it's such a challenge because regardless of what the production does, whoever I'm working with, like Dave Wilder with Spiritual Surgery, Jake Bass with Heartbreak, I have to be careful because no matter what the producer's doing, I can go so many different ways, you know what I mean? So it takes a lot of control as well, as the production's going. It's like, okay, well, if this sounds more poppy, I don't want to be using that gravelly voice like this. You know what I mean? Right, I don't want to be doing that on a pop track, you know? Okay. So the best I can say, man, it's a challenge to stay within all of the genres that I want to choose.

0: glad I made the long drive.
1: The song Long Drive from our in-studio guest on Acoustic Cafe this week, apropos.
2: Does it change in process? Like, have you had that happen where it started as one thing and then you just decided this is just coming out different?
3: Absolutely. For instance, I'll give you a good example. Yeah. The song that the listeners either just heard or are about to hear, Long Drive.
2: Mm-hmm.
3: I did that in a country style voice first. You don't know it, but I'm on my way to you. It's been a lot going on, got so much to say to you. So when I heard it, I was like, oh, even though Jake, we kind of, it sounds like a little pop country,
2: yeah,
3: that song. When I heard the playback and I heard me doing the country-esque accent, I was like, yeah, that's a little too much. Why don't we just let the production carry that country tone and then I'll just sing the regular apropos way. You know what I mean?
2: Interesting. We should also point out for listeners, as long as we're throwing out titles, that there is a song called Make It to Christmas, which is by far one of the best holiday original songs ever from 2023. Man. And you did that with Jake Bass, right?
3: Yes, and Dave McMurray on saxophone. Shout out to him, man.
2: So the debut album,
3: yes,
2: that was back in 2018, Versatility.
3: Mm-hmm. Yes.
2: Versatility.
3: Yes.
2: And enough singles have followed that album, you know. An album could have contained it all.
3: Mm-hmm.
2: It would have really been a ride. That would have been a wild ride to have all of those singles all in one album. But we're really not in an album time anymore.
3: No. As you could see, I mean, a lot of people do singles or double singles. There's sometimes where you'll see on your release radar that an artist dropped a single. You'll click it. There's like two or three songs in there.
2: But it's a different statement. Yeah, I mean, it's kind of more fun. You can make one statement. Mm-hmm. You don't have to think about sequencing. You don't have to think about how the whole thing is going to feel.
3: Right.
2: Because the listeners aren't listening that way.
3: Mm-hmm.
2: Right?
3: I agree with you 100%.
2: Easier then.
3: I think so.
2: Yeah?
3: I think so, because especially when you think, Rob, about like concept albums.
2: Yeah.
3: Some people have a main idea, mm-hmm, and they want to, you know, if you're making a concept album, that main idea has to flow through the whole thing. So, for instance, what you're saying is, you know, you want to drop a single, just have one main idea, let that be the song.
2: Right.
3: You know?
2: Which is another part, getting back to what I was saying before, it's like every time there's a new single, mm-hmm, that's part of the fun, because it doesn't need to be 45 minutes.
3: Right.
2: The statement doesn't need to be 45 minutes. It's just 3 minutes.
3: Mm-hmm.
2: Right.
3: Mm-hmm.

0: so simple. Thank you.
1: One of the many singles from our in-studio guest, Apropos, that one from 2022, done originally with another Detroit artist, Black Noise, the song called Simple, as performed live here at Acoustic Cafe. We'll have more with Apropos in the second hour on the program. And Austin was joined in the appearance by the band, Reggie Banga Williams on drums, James Abood on guitar, Rick Enrico Marone playing the bass, and Elias Gardner on keys. 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You'll find me there. And a little bit on the Meta platforms, but not a whole lot. Don't really use those much these days. And coming up on the program this week, we have new Rodrigo y Gabriela on the way, Houndmouth with a brand new album, which is out, and some more August classics from decades past, 1976, 1986. The Leon Loft, a special performance space above the headquarters of Leon Speakers, maker of exquisite sound solutions for any room. 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If you'd like an invitation to the Leon Loft and see great artist performances, start at the new website, leonloft.com. 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
2: There's nearly 678,290,000 kids under five around the world. But what's so important about being five? A lot, it turns out. Children who live to age five are twice as likely to reach adulthood. That's why vaccines matter so much. For 40 years, Rotary and partners have delivered vaccines globally. Like here, and even here. Impressive, right? But 12.5 million children are still totally unvaccinated.

0: Rotary knows we can find them. Because when Rotary and Indian vaccinators looked for families at bus and train stations, used motorbikes, and trekked house to house, they lowered polio cases by 94%. See? It can be done. And the results are worth it. Let's ensure that all children grow up safe from preventable diseases.
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2: The National Weather Service forecasting for today, sunny skies at a high of 85. Chance of showers and storms tonight with a low of 69. Then showers likely tomorrow with a high of 86.
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4: You're listening to Acoustic Cafe. I'm Rob Reinhart. In a few weeks, Houndmouth will return to the program as our in-studio guests. This band has been around for about 15 years now, since starting when Matt Myers pulled it together in 2011. It's now down to a core trio. Members have come and gone over the years. Matt assembles them as he needs them, as each project demands. And they have created their sixth album, which is a most interesting and different sounding Houndmouth album. It's called Lordy. And we'll find out all about that when they join us again as our in-studio guests. Holy Moses is the name of this from Houndmouth on Acoustic Cafe. Holy

have crafted a truly unique sound, the two of them. Rodrigo y Gabriela have a new album called Our Home. All as one word, Our Home. And that is the title track here on Acoustic Cafe. The album will be out September the 18th, coinciding with a very long tour, which will also begin in September. Rodrigo y Gabriela on Acoustic Cafe. Holy Moses, before that, that is from Houndmouth's brand new album, which they will discuss on the program here in the weeks ahead. Holy Moses, the name of the song from the album called Lordy. I want to play another couple of songs from the month of August in decades past. We're going to go back to 1986, and then we're going to follow up with a classic from 1976 performed live here. First, it is Neil Finn of Crowded House performing a solo version of this song from the Crowded House debut, which came out on the 1st of August in 1986. And this version was done specifically for a tribute album to the late Princess Diana in 1997.

0: 20 years after that was a monster hit in the summer of 1976, the band Orleans came to our studios and performed that version of the song Still the One from the August 1976 release called Waking and Dreaming. And before that, from the first Crowded House album, also in August of 1986, that was Neil Finn with a solo version of Don't Dream, It's Over. Some historical releases on the program today here on Acoustic Cafe. And next hour, we have more of those historical releases from the month of August. An amazing album on the way from Michelle and Degge Acello. New Leon Bridges and Olivia Rodrigo, plus more of our in-studio visit with Detroit singer and songwriter Apropos. Live since 65, the Ark looks to the future with a storied history. 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
2: There's nearly 678,290,000 kids under five around the world. But what's so important about being five? A lot, it turns out. Children who live to age five are twice as likely to reach adulthood. That's why vaccines matter so much. For 40 years, Rotary and partners have delivered vaccines globally. Like here, and even here. Impressive, right? But 12.5 million children are still totally unvaccinated. Rotary knows we can find them. Because when Rotary and Indian vaccinators looked for families at bus and train stations, used motorbikes, and trekked house to house, they lowered polio cases by 94%. See? It can be done. And the results are worth it. Let's ensure that all children grow up safe from preventable diseases.
3: Ladies and gentlemen,
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0: We're starting the second hour of Acoustic Cafe now. I'm Rob Reinhart. Our in-studio guest on the program this week is Apropos. We'll get to a bit more of that a little bit later on this hour. We're going to start out, though, with Alison Russell from the new album, her third, called In the Hour of Chaos, just out this summer. Now, Alison Russell had been around a long time before making her debut in 2021, first as a member of the Canadian trio Poe Girl, and then as a member of Birds of Chicago. Alison Russell finally launched her career in 2021, and In the Hour of Chaos is remarkable in that there is only one song that's just Alison Russell featured. Every other song has multiple guests, including Brittany Spencer and Norah Jones and Cassius Culpepper, and here, Devin Gilfillian, joining Alison Russell for the song called Love is Like a Golden Lion on Acoustic Cafe. Oh.

It's a pretty great third album from Olivia Rodrigo on Acoustic Cafe, and that song called Begged. The album is You Seem Pretty Sad for a Girl So in Love, and it has been described so many different ways. That is just one of the colors on this album. Pop rock, dream pop, new wave, synth pop, it's all there, including a guest appearance by Robert Smith of The Cure. It's really all over the map, but the more delicate moments are truly beautiful from Olivia Rodrigo. Album number three from Alison Russell is out, and every song except one has a guest or multiple guests. We heard her doing a duet with Devin Gilfillian on Love is a Golden Lion from the new album In the Hour of Chaos. Well, let's get to another August release from decades past as we get to 2006, so 20 years ago. Now, in 2004, Trouble arrived, and that was the debut from Ray LaMontagne. And everybody thought it was a brilliant album, but who knew what would come next? Would he be able to follow it up? Well, he did, in fine style. He went back to working with the producer Ethan Johns and created Till the Sun Turns Black. That came out in August of 2006, and from that, this is Three More Days from Ray LaMontagne on Acoustic Cafe.

0: Last hour, we heard an instrumental from Rodrigo y Gabriela, but that's what they do all the time. Not so for Margot Price, but Margot has included a couple of instrumentals on a brand new EP called Days of Unrest, including that one called San Marcos on Acoustic Cafe. And before that, an August 2006 release, going back 20 years with Ray LaMontagne, Till the Sun Turns Black. And we heard the song called Three More Days. Into our archives now for a performance from Bruce Cockburn, recorded here in 1999. Bruce Cockburn, the great singer, songwriter, activist, originally from Canada, turned 81 years old this past May. In 99, the album was called Breakfast in New Orleans, Dinner in Timbuktu, and from that, When You Give It Away, live here at Acoustic Cafe.
1: Slid out of my dreams like a baby out of the nurse's hands onto the hard floor of day. I'd been wearing OJ's gloves and I couldn't get them off. It was too early, but I couldn't sleep. Showered and dressed and stepped out into the heat. The parrot things on the porch next door announced my arrival on Charter Street. With their finest rendition of squealing brakes. And down in Caldy's Cafe, the newspaper headlines promised new revelations about Prince Charles's Amex account.

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And last night's punks and fetish kids, all tattoos and metal bits. And in the other corner, wearing the white trunks, today's tourists already sweating.

0: When You Give It Away. That is Bruce Coburn, live here at Acoustic Cafe back in 1999. Ahead, a great duet covering another great duet. New Leon Bridges with More on the Way, and L.A. singer Rozzy, live here earlier this year.
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Amazingly, only her second. It was a duet with George Michael, which also topped the British charts in 1987. And again, amazingly, it was the only time Aretha made it to number one in the UK. I Knew You Were Waiting For Me was penned by two hit songwriters, Simon Clymie from England and Dennis Morgan from the US, echoing the transatlantic partnership of the performers. And that same type of pairing is in play with a new version from Michelle Indegeocello and Cynthia Erivo. Michelle is going to release an ambitious covers collection called Synonym in October, featuring Cat Power, Chaka Khan, Emily King, Brandi Carlile, and a dozen more great guests, playing an interesting selection of 15 songs across eras and genres. For all the great guests, Cynthia Erivo is the only one nominated for an EGOT. That's an Emmy, a Grammy, an Oscar, and a Tony Award, and the only one she hasn't won yet, the Oscar. But at age 39, there's still a lot of time for that. Cynthia released her second album last year, and now comes this duet with Michelle Indegeocello on Acoustic Cafe.

a singer, a songwriter, an actor of both stage and screen, which is why she's been nominated for an EGOT. That is Cynthia Erivo, and from her last album called I Forgive You, which came out last year, we just heard the song called She Said on Acoustic Cafe. And before that, Cynthia paired with Michelle and Dege Ocello. Michelle is going to release a very ambitious covers project. I can't wait to share more of it with you in October when Synonym is released to the world. We heard the two of them together doing the song from 1987, I Knew You Were Waiting For Me, originally done by Aretha Franklin and George Michael. Let's get to something new now from Leon Bridges, who has a new album which is going to be released in stages called Happiness Anytime. This time out, Leon Bridges is working with J. Lloyd Watson and Lydia Kitto, the two of them from the trio called Jungle. It's a very different sounding Leon Bridges record, and he's releasing it in a very different way. 3 4-song EPs, which will then comprise the 12-song album. The song here is called Tears of Joy. This is Leon Bridges on Acoustic Cafe.

0: Razi. She did that performance this spring at the Leon Loft for us on Acoustic Cafe. And before that, Leon Bridges, the first EP of three EPs, which will comprise the new album, Happiness Anytime, has been released. We hear the song Tears of Joy from Leon Bridges, and more, much more. Leon Bridges music is on the way. Coming up, another classic release from August of 1976, and more of our in-studio visit with Apropos. 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
5: The National Weather Service forecasting for today, sunny skies at a high of 85. Chance of showers and storms tonight with a low of 69. Then showers likely tomorrow with a high of 86.
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0: You're listening to Acoustic Cafe, I'm Rob Reinhart. One of the things we're doing on the show today, looking at a few August releases from decades past, in this case, August of 1976. So 50 years ago, in fact, it was this week, 50 years ago, that Linda Ronstadt really was in the middle of the height of her powers, which, by the way, would extend another 4 or 5 more years. She released the album Hasten Down the Wind. Now, Linda Ronstadt was not a songwriter. She was a brilliant interpreter most of the time. And one of the things she specialized in was finding writers that had not received a lot of attention for one reason or another and elevated their careers. On Hasten Down the Wind, those careers elevated included those of Warren Zevon. She did Warren's song, which was the title track to Hasten Down the Wind, and just one of many songs that she would perform, written by Warren Zevon. The other writer was a teenager in the 1970s who started hanging out a lot at the Troubadour and got to know all of these folks who were making music back then in the mid-1970s. And Linda Ronstadt picked two songs from Carla Bonoff, including this one. And this is Carla performing it live in our studios at Acoustic Cafe.
7: It's

0: Carla Bonoff would perform her own version of that a year later in 1977, but 50 years ago, this August, it was Linda Ronstadt and the album Hasten Down the Wind that first introduced the world to Carla Bonoff. That is Carla performing that song live here at Acoustic Cafe back in 2019. And it's time to get back to more of our in-studio visit this week with Detroit singer and songwriter Apropos.
1: So you came up in the church.
2: Yes.
1: Choir. Musical education, too, right? Sort of classes and
2: Yes.
1: That
2: yes.
1: sort of thing.
2: Yes, indeed. Yes, indeed.
1: Here's the thing, though. It gives you a foundation, but at some point, you have to realize that this is in you, right? That you can actually take what's in you, step away from the formal education or the experiences with choir doing set music, and create something yourself.
2: Oh, yes. That was, I was in a band right after high school called Soul Divide. We did rock music. That was the time, I always knew I wanted to do this, but as far as like you're saying, when I wanted to create something, get on stage with it, get in the studio with it, that was when I joined up with these guys, man, from Grosse Pointe, and we rocked it out for several years. So that was really like my practice of being in the studio. That was my practice of being on stage. That was my practice of like traveling and things like that before I became a solo artist in 2018. So I would say around 2009 okay. is when like you said, just said, I want to do this, and this is what I want to create, and I came out and did it.
1: That was a good number of years before you actually then committed stuff. Or were you recording all along the way?
2: I was recording all along the way. We Soul Divide, we parted ways just for, you know, creative differences in about 2016. You know, I was messing around with the other producers here and there. But

I kind of came to a halt. Like, I was like, all right, well, I'm not in a band anymore. I'm paying for studio time, not really coming out with records. I went to my best friend, Spencer, and I was like, hey, man, how do I get this going on myself? You know what I'm saying? Like, Soul Divide was cool. Like, a couple songs I've been featured on is cool. Let's team up. I want to be a solo artist, come up with a name, and put myself out there. And that was in 2017. Man, I kid you not, probably like less than a year later, I'm getting a call from this guy in London wanting to sign me to I Am Sound Records. It's crazy. Things just fast forward quick. But yeah, I was making music even after the parting ways with Soul Divide.

0: That is the brand new single just out last month. It's called 10th Floor, as performed live in our studios by Apropos, our in-studio guest this week on Acoustic Cafe.
1: For listeners of this show in Portland, Maine, or Portland, ooh, Oregon, mm-hmm, or Anchorage, Alaska, mm-hmm, or Abilene, Texas,
2: all right,
1: or Council Bluffs, Iowa, I need to ask you to tell them how important it is that you're doing this in Detroit.
2: Yes, I look at Detroit as the mecca of, soul music, black music, urban music, whatever you want to call it, like my people. Detroit is just that place. You look at, Motown Records, you look at artists like, Aretha Franklin. There's so many important artists and important pioneers of music in general that have come from Detroit. So for me to represent that and have a voice similar to those people and pioneers that I just named, it's something that I have to hold near and dear. Mm-hmm. So this is very important for somebody like me to represent Detroit in a very, I would say, soulful manner. A lot of that was here. It was born here in Detroit, Rob.
1: Yeah.
2: Yeah.
1: Also, though, unlike people from any number of other places, I mean, I talk to people from all over the place all the time.
2: Yeah.
1: Detroit has a unique history.
2: Yes.
1: A long history. There are tons of different genres working in Detroit.
2: Yes.
1: People who are

0: doing various different things, which I would think plays to one of the things you've talked about, that musically you're all over the map in your own head. Mm-hmm. So it gives you a lot of communities to draw on, collaborators possibly, co-writers possibly, just hearing other people doing what they do in their given genre right now.
1: Yes. You know, there's a lot of like rock stuff going on out here, a lot of indie, some metal that all have that base of what you're saying, that base of, you know, that foundation of Detroit. Everybody's experimenting with that Detroit foundation in the back of their mind.
0: And you mentioned Motown. You know, just 2 days ago, I had a band here from England.
1: Ooh.
0: Even though the Motown Museum is closed for a year, they're doing this massive renovation and adding to the museum. They still wanted to go. They just wanted to drive by on Grand Boulevard and take a look, not just at Hitsville, you know, where a lot of these records were recorded, the studio in there, but they also wanted to see the other houses on that side of the block and on the other side of the block. As Motown expanded, each house became a thing. Yep. There was a house for publishing. There was a house to do the artwork. Yep. There was a finishing school to teach
1: Maxine
0: artists.
1: Maxine Powell.
0: Yeah. To teach people how to be a performing artist. They just wanted to see the buildings, even if they couldn't get in.
1: I've been obsessed with Motown since probably about eighth grade. I actually had a Motown class in middle school. They had a Motown class called the Motown Sound. That's when everything just stuck. It went from, you know, learning about, you know, young Michael Jackson to learning about young Stevie Wonder, Martha Reeves, even the Motown theme song. We are a very swinging company, working hard from day to day. Nowhere will you find more unity than at Hitsville, USA. You know, man, I live and breathe that stuff, man. You know, so, I mean, if this was back in the day, I would be knocking on Berry Gordy's door. Yeah. Like that's how much I love the Motown sound and the Motown movement. And we talked about Maxine Powell, her finishing school. Man, would that be awesome if the artists that I know in Detroit, if we had a place to go where they could teach us to walk, talk, dress, perform like a Motown artist, man. It's a dream of mine. The sun

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0: Thanks for joining us this time on Acoustic Cafe. Many thanks again to Apropos and band joining us live in the studio. Next week on the program, we are going to have new soul from MT Jones and Blessing Jolie, plus the latest from Death Cab for Cutie, a Billy Joel cover, and a Billy Joel classic from 40 years ago. And our in-studio guest for the week taking a real leap on their new album, The Arcadian Wild. 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Ani DeFranco wrote and performed our theme, The Million Dollar Intro. And Ed Magnus is working through his final month of ice cream only dinners. Till next time, I'm your host, Rob Reinhart. Have a great week.
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Your voice of the Firelands, Norwalk's 95.3 WLKR. Good morning. I'm Jennifer Jay. That is Phoebe Bridgers with Lost Boys, which happens to be the lead single coming off of her upcoming third studio album, Lost Weekend. Well, speaking of Phoebe Bridgers, she is actually taking us on a literal field trip to the cosmos. Now, ahead of her highly anticipated new album, Lost Weekend, which, by the way, drops in store this coming Friday, she's hosting an exclusive series of global listening events inside, get this, planetariums. Now, we aren't just talking about standard album playback here. These sessions pair the record with custom mind-blowing visual accompaniments, either in a breathtaking night sky dome show or an immersive laser light show. Unfortunately, well, it's not going to happen at Sandusky's Planetarium, which is close by. I think it's actually probably

Probably due to the size, but COSI in Columbus will be hosting these stellar listening events tomorrow, Wednesday, and even this coming Friday. Heads up, if you plan to attend, though, these events are completely phone-free, which means devices will be safely tucked away in yonder pouches so you can actually live in the moment. For tickets, schedules, and full details, head over to the official website at planetariumexperience.phoebebridgers.com. Hey, we've got a stack of music for you this hour. Massive cuts from Daft Punk, the timeless sounds of the Cranberries, rock royalty with the Rolling Stones, and a heavy dose of live jam magic from Goose. But that's just the start of what we've got lined up for you coming up this hour. We're checking with your local weather and boating forecast, running down the biggest new home video and Blu-ray releases that's hitting shelves this week. Opening up the community calendar so you know exactly what's happening in the area. Plus, we'll break down your daily allergy and air quality report later on in the hour and celebrate the weird and wonderful world of today's National Day calendar. 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

0: releases, available at stores this coming Tuesday. There's Signal One starring Josh Hutcherson and Dennis Quaid, Seven Snipers starring Tim Roth and Annabelle Wolf, Hungry starring Madison Davenport and Tracy Bonner, Cheer Dad starring Tim Perez Ross and Michael Decker. A documentary called Epic, Elvis Presley in Concert. There's also Brothers Under Fire starring Kiefer Sutherland and Tommy Martinez. Tuner starring Leo Woodall and Dustin Hoffman. Hook'em starring Adam Scott and David Wilmot. Barbarian starring Georgina Campbell and Justin Long. And Project Hail Mary starring Ryan Gosling and Sandra Huller. Up ahead after this short break, we'll take a look at your weather and boating forecast. A little bit later on, we'll see what's going on in the community calendar. And music up next, kicking things off with The Clash on 95.3 WLKR.
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0: 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From the National Weather Service, warm and less humid today with a mix of sun and clouds. We'll have a high reaching near 87 degrees. Staying warm and humid tonight with increasing clouds. Expect a chance of showers and thunderstorms early, but turning into most likely showers and a possible rumble of thunder late overnight. Temperatures will drop back to the low of 70 degrees. Tomorrow, remaining humid and mostly cloudy. Breezy conditions as well. Look for likely morning showers and thunderstorms before noon, followed by a slight chance later on in the day as temperatures reach near 86. And overcast skies tomorrow night, humid and muggy with a couple of lingering showers and a thunderstorm. Expect a chance of early showers and like storms developing late overnight as temperatures drop back to near 67. Out on the lake and bay for today, we'll have west winds at 10 knots or less, becoming southwest, waves 1 foot or less. Tonight, southwest winds 5 to 15 knots, waves 2 feet or less. Currently, the water temperature off of Sandusky is 77 degrees.
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0: 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Some events going on in the area. If you've ever wanted to learn chess or finally figured out why people are always sacrificing the queen, head to the Huron Public Library today from 10 until noon for the Chess with Paul Sherwood. Now, it's open to players of all ages and skill levels, so whether you're a beginner or a seasoned strategist, you'll fit right in. Going on this evening, the Christian Singles Fellowship is heading to Hope Fest in downtown Willard. They'll meet up at 5 p.m. for an evening of music, fellowship, and fun. For more information, give them a call at 419-433-0085. And here's a chance to be real-life hero. The American Red Cross is facing an emergency blood shortage and needs donors more than ever. As a thank you, everyone who donates will receive a Fandango movie ticket by email. So save a life and enjoy a movie on them. Here's where you could donate this week, this coming Tuesday. It'll be out at the Holy Angels Catholic Church in Sandusky from 1 until 6. The blood drive will be held on Wednesday at the Norwalk Eagles Club from 11:30 until 5:30. This Thursday, it'll be at the Erie County Commissioner's Building in Sandusky from 8:30 until 2. On Friday, at Firelands Health in Sandusky from 11 until 5. And this coming Saturday, at the Collins Church from 8 until 1 p.m. Now, you can also reserve your spot. 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
7: 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From the National Weather Service, less humid today and warm with intervals of clouds and sunshine. We'll have a high near 87 degrees. Staying warm and humid tonight, it'll be cloudy with a chance of showers and thunderstorms early, then likely showers and a possible storm late overnight. Temperatures will be dropping back to near 70 degrees. Tomorrow, it's going to be humid with cloudy skies. Showers and thunderstorms are likely before noon, with just a slight chance returning in the afternoon. We'll have a high near 86 degrees. It will feel breezy at times as well. And tomorrow night, overcast skies and humid with a few passing showers and then a thunderstorm. Expects a chance of showers early, shifting to likely later on overnight and possibly a thunderstorm as well with a low near 67. Out on the lake and bay for today, we'll have west winds at 10 knots or less, becoming south. West waves 1 foot or less. Tonight, southwest winds 5 to 15 knots, waves 2 feet or less. Currently, the water temperature off of Port Clinton is 77 degrees.
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Good to be by Goose on your voice of the Firelands, Porklatins, 95.3 WLKR. Happy to be with you on this ninth day of August. I'm Jennifer Jay. It's now time to check in with your allergy and air quality report. And first up, your sinuses are officially on notice for today. Ragweed, chenopods, and grass are leading the charge on our allergy report. They're sitting at a moderate pollen level, while dust and dander are sitting at high, so you might already be wrestling with a stuffy nose, scratchy throat, or those dreaded itchy, watery eyes. Now, if you do manage asthma, conditions are moderate for today, so just keep an eye out for any sudden shortness of breath or chest tightness, and definitely keep that inhaler on hand. Air quality, those that suffer from respiratory issues, just know that it's sitting at a moderate level today for particle pollution. So if you are unusually sensitive, consider swapping that intense outdoor run for a quick stroll or moving your workout indoors. Now wait, there's more crawling and flying around. We all know that pests are having a massive day. Mosquitoes and outdoor critters are maxed out at extreme levels, so do not skip on the bug spray unless you want to become local wildlife dinner. And finally, don't forget the sunscreen. The UV index is rocking up to a scorching 9 today, meaning very high risk for sunburns. So protect that skin and pack your tissues. Now, switching things over to the National Day calendar. First up, today is National Book Lover's Day. So grab the novel you've been meaning to finish, find a comfy chair, and prepare to dramatically ignore everyone around you because you're in the middle of a really good chapter. It's also National Veep Day. Today we're celebrating the vice presidency, the job where you're just one heartbeat away from the Oval Office, but somehow get asked, so what exactly do you do? So take a moment to look back at the history of America's vice presidents. Next up is National Spirit of 45 Day. This is the day to remember and honor the greatest generation and the Americans who served and sacrificed during World War II. It's a great reminder that courage, service, and community can make a lasting difference. And now something a little bit more delicious. It's National Passion Fruit Day. That's right. Passion fruit gets a moment in the spotlight. Tangy, tropical, and just fancy enough to make your breakfast feel like it's on vacation. And finally, today is National Rice Pudding Day. Creamy, cozy, cinnamony rice pudding, Grandma's dessert, has officially entered the national spotlight. So whether you're turning pages, celebrating history, enjoyed a little passion fruit, or digging into a bowl of rice pudding, have a fantastic day out there. Hey, coming up in the 10 o'clock hour, music from Adele, Toadies, and Depeche Mode. Right now, it's Eddie Vedder with Hard Sun on 95.3 WLKR.

Your voice of the Firelands Willards, 95.3 WLKR. Good morning. I'm Jennifer J. That is Girl Sweet Voiced with Tonight. We're looking at some music tidbit news for you. Get ready to feel some serious soul because Alabama Shakes are officially back in our lives and the wait was more than worth it. The band just dropped a gorgeous new track called Garden, and it's everything that you may have been craving. Now, this piece of gold comes straight off of their highly anticipated upcoming album, I Must Be Dreaming, which lands on shelves and streaming services on August 28th. If you've been missing them, you aren't alone. This marks their very first full-length album since Sound and Color back in 2015, following a much-needed hiatus that thankfully ended in late 2024. The new record is shaping up to be a masterpiece. It features previously released gems like Another Life, American Dream, and I Feel Hope Coming.

You can check out the lyric video for Garden Now on YouTube, but why stop at the screen? Alabama Shakes are actually taking these fresh tracks straight to the stage, resuming their U.S. tour on August 21st in Highland Park, Illinois. And Weezer, they are back with a brand new track. This one's called CEO, proving once again that nobody roasts their own legacy quite like they do. Their new material dives headfirst into the hilarious reality of giving the fans what they want, even when you're itching to try something completely different. The music video takes that self-awareness and cranks it all the way up to an 11. The band attempts to recreate one of their most iconic visual milestones, but when things go completely off the rails, they literally walk off the set, leaving an absurdly stacked crew of Hollywood heavyweights and pop culture icons to step in and finish the job. It's glorious, chaotic fun. Now get those calendars ready because the Gold album drops on August 21st, marking Weezer's very first full-length record in 5 long years. And they aren't just dropping new music, they are hitting the road in a massive way. The U.S. Gathering Tour kicks off this September with an absolute powerhouse alternative rock lineup featuring the Shins and Silver Sun Pickups, followed by an international run early next year featuring Taking Back Sunday. Hey, on the way shortly, we'll take a look at your weather and boating forecast. But right now, here's the Toadies with the Charmer on 95.3 WLKR.

0: Hurricane by Infinity Song on your Voice of the Firelands, Catawba Islands, 95.3 WLKR. Looking ahead to early this afternoon on our broadcasting schedule, the Guardians and White Sox are deadlocked at one game apiece, and it all comes down to this afternoon's rubber match out at Raitt Field. 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Up next, a look at your weather and boating forecast. Then at the bottom of this hour, we'll be going live to St. Peter Lutheran Church. 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
1: 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From the National Weather Service, enjoy a warm, less humid day today with a mix of sun and clouds. We'll have a high near 87 degrees. Getting warm and muggy for tonight as clouds increase. Watch for a chance of showers and storms with showers becoming likely along with possible thunderstorms late overnight. Temperatures

0: 7 degrees. Out on the lake and bay for today, we'll have west winds at 10 knots or less, becoming southwest, waves 1 foot or less. Tonight, southwest winds at 5 to 15 knots, waves 2 feet or less. Currently, the water temperature off of Huron is 77 degrees.
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Sorry, new routine. Good morning, and welcome to this 11th weekend after Pentecost. We welcome those listening on the radio and watching on Facebook. Pastor Adam will officially be installed as our pastor on Tuesday, August 11th at 6:30 with Bishop Daniel Bowden presiding. A reception and ice cream bar will immediately follow the service, so please be sure to introduce yourself to Pastor Adam and his family. Also, next weekend, August 15th and 16th, we invite Pastor Ann Marshall back to our church as part of our 125th anniversary celebration, and fellowship will follow each service. We have one additional announcement. There are, what do we call them? There are cottage meetings that are going to be going on, and they will start on the 19th. These are meetings to help build stronger relationships together with our new pastor in the ministry that we share. The Mutual Ministry team has set up this series of meetings. There are four of them, and you can choose which one you'd like to go to. There are sign-up sheets out there in the narthex. So please do that, and remember, they start on the 19th, so that's just not too far away next week. So please take note of the full announcement about that and other announcements in your bulletin later. And now let's keep a moment of silence for worship.

As you're able, please stand. Blessed be the Holy Trinity, one God, whose compassion endures forever. Amen. Let us confess our sin to God. Compassionate God, we confess to you all our sins. Our burden is heavy, and we cannot free ourselves. In your mercy, call us back to you. Your yoke is easy, and your burden is light. Restore us to dwell in your peace. In Christ's name we pray. Amen. Jesus says, "Come to me, all you who are weary and carrying heavy burdens, and I will give you rest." In the name of God, Father, Son, and Holy Spirit, your sins are forgiven. Rest in God's love. Amen.

0: The grace of our Lord Jesus Christ, the love of God, and the communion of the Holy Spirit be with you all.
1: And also with you.
0: Let us pray. O God, our defender, storms rage around and within us and cause us to be afraid. Rescue your people from despair, deliver your sons and daughters from fear, and preserve us in the faith of your Son, Jesus Christ, our Savior and Lord. Amen.
2: At this time, if the children can come forward.

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Yes. And sometimes it can get rough, can it? The lakes can get kind of bumpy. And do you get afraid? Do you get afraid? Okay. Well, today's story is about a time when Jesus and his disciples, remember how last week he helped share dinner with all of those people? Well, this was another time that Jesus was in talking to many, many, many people. And it was getting to be late. And Jesus had brought the meeting to an end and asked the people to leave and the disciples to go and board the boat. And Jesus went up into the mountains and he took some time to be one with God. And he prayed. And as the night went, Jesus was still praying. Okay?

0: when he got up that next morning, there was a storm, and he looked out, and the boat that the disciples are on were already out a ways from shore. So he couldn't just get on the boat and keep his feet dry. So he started walking out on the lake. And the disciples walk up, and they saw this person walking towards them, and they thought it was a ghost. But the closer he got, they realized it was Jesus. And Peter looked out and says, "Lord, let me come to you." And Jesus says, "Okay, come." So Peter stepped out of that boat and started walking across the water. And the closer and closer Jesus and Peter got, the winds and the waters were still being pretty rough. And guess what happened? Peter started to doubt. He started to get afraid. He thought, "Oh no, you know, am I going to make it?" And as he got closer to Jesus and Peter was sinking, Jesus held out his hand to Peter and says, "I will save you." So he grabbed Peter's hand and they got back into the boat, and Jesus said to Peter, "Ye have little faith." See, Peter lost his faith, didn't he, for a minute. When he knew it was Jesus and he was confident that he could get there, he was okay, wasn't he? He stayed on the waters. But as soon as he started to doubt and become afraid, he started sinking. And sometimes that's what happens to us, don't we? We get afraid and we forget that there's someone that can always be there with us. And who is that person? God. That's right. God is always with us, isn't he? So whenever we start doubting or we get afraid, all we have to do, because I've done it, if I've been afraid like a thunderstorm has been too much, and I'll go, "Peace, God," and God will make things peace, and I can weather that storm. So that's all you have to do is ask God, ask Jesus for help, and he'll be there for you. Okay? All right, so never forget, Jesus is always going to be there. So Peter found that out, didn't he? That God, that Jesus was with him. Right? Okay, we'll hear more about this story in the sermon today. Let us pray. Dear God, thank you for faith. Thank you for being there when we are in trouble. Amen. Okay, here's your Smarties.
1: A reading from the first book of Kings in the 19th chapter. At Horeb, the mount of God, Elijah came to a cave and spent the night there. Then the word of the Lord came to him, saying, "What are you doing here, Elijah?" He answered, "I have been very zealous for the Lord, the God of hosts, for the Israelites have forsaken your covenant, thrown down your altars, and killed your prophets with the sword. I alone am left, and they are seeking my life to take it away." He said, "Go out and stand on the mountain before the Lord, for the Lord is about to pass by." Now there was a great wind, so strong that it was splitting mountains and breaking rocks in pieces before the Lord. But the Lord was not in the wind. And after the wind, an earthquake. But the Lord was not in the earthquake. And after the earthquake, a fire. But the Lord was not in the fire. And after the fire, a sound of sheer silence. When Elijah heard it, he wrapped his face in his mantle and went out and stood at the entrance of the cave. Then came a voice to him that said, "What are you doing here, Elijah?" He answered, "I have been very zealous for the Lord, the God of hosts, for the Israelites have

forsaken your covenant, thrown down your altars, and killed your prophets with the sword. I alone am left, and they are seeking my life to take it away. Then the Lord said to him, go return on your way to the wilderness of Damascus. When you arrive, you shall appoint Hazael as king over Aram. Also, you shall anoint Jehu, son of Nimshi, as king over Israel. And you shall appoint Elisha of Shaphat of Abel-Meholah as prophet in your place. Whoever escapes from the sword of Jehu, Elisha shall kill. Yet I will leave 7,000 in Israel, all the knees that have not bowed to Baal, and every mouth that has not kissed him. The word of the Lord. A reading from Psalm 85. I will listen to what the Lord God is saying, for you speak peace to your faithful people and to those who turn their hearts to you. Steadfast love and faithfulness have met together. Righteousness and peace have kissed each other. The Lord will indeed grant prosperity, and our land will yield its increase.

Gospel according to Matthew, the 14th chapter. Glory to you, O Lord. Jesus made the disciples get into a boat and go on ahead to the other side of the Sea of Galilee while he dismissed the crowds. And after he had dismissed the crowds, he went up the mountain by himself to pray. When evening came, he was there alone. But by this time, the boat, battered by the waves, was far from the land, for the wind was against them. And early in the morning, he came walking toward them on the sea. But when the disciples saw him walking on the sea, they were terrified, saying, "It is a ghost," and they cried out in fear. But immediately Jesus spoke to them and said, "Take heart, it is I. Do not be afraid." Peter answered him, "Lord, if it is you, command me to come to you on the water." He said, "Come." So Peter got out of the boat, started walking on the water, and came toward Jesus. But when he noticed the strong wind, he became frightened, and beginning to sink, he cried out, "Lord, save me!" Jesus immediately reached out his hand and caught him, saying to him, "You of little faith, why did you doubt?" When they got into the boat, the wind ceased, and those in the boat worshipped him, saying, "Truly, you are the Son of God." The Gospel of the Lord. Praise to you, O Christ. You may be seated. Elijah and Peter, I think, are kindred spirits in several ways. They are both very faithful and very zealous in their passion for the Lord. And also, Elijah and Peter are both very stubborn and boldly prideful in their words and in their actions. We see that zeal and pride with Peter and his subsequent fall from it as he steps out onto the water to meet the Lord Jesus. And yet, it was that very strong and sure faith of his which allowed him to take those first few steps without sinking, emulating his own Lord when he first came out to them and startled them on the water. In Elijah's case, we hear this sort of prideful complaint to the Lord, twice, in fact, in our first reading, as Elijah claims that

He alone has been faithful to the Lord while the rest of the Israelites have turned away. God makes Elijah wait and witness the awesome powers of the divine. And even after that, Elijah again repeats this bold, although very true, this bold declaration of his own faithfulness. And while there are certainly these similarities between the characters of Elijah and Peter, there is a world of difference between their stories that amounts to much more than just the time between their lives. The biggest difference comes in the relationship of covenant between God and the people. Elijah lived amid the series of covenants that God had established with God's people. The people who subsequently broke those covenants and fell away and were attacked and were subdued and called out to God in repentance for help. And then they were saved by God, and then they were decimated by God, and then finally they were brought into a renewed covenant by God to start it all over again, and again, and again, and again, and again. And we heard about that this morning. All of Israel has fallen away from God, except for Elijah. They have been overcome by their enemies, and Elijah himself cries out to God. And God sends Elijah to anoint a king and to set up another prophet in his own place. And so this cycle of the covenants that the Hebrew scriptures are full of continues. The people of Israel from this point will be decimated, but there will be a righteous remnant of 7,000 to remain and rebuild. But then in the not too distant future, in a place not terribly far from here, Simon Peter lives through the establishment of a different covenant, a new covenant in Jesus Christ. And this new covenant, unlike the old ones, is unbreakable. These perfect promises of God, the very same promises that God has always given to the people, these promises are now secured not by our own zeal and faithfulness and obedience to the Lord, but they are sealed through the obedience of Jesus Christ. He signs our line in the covenant. This is an impenetrable covenant. Our own sin, our own turning away from God, cannot forsake this covenant, because it is guaranteed, once again, not by our lives, but by Christ's life. And finally, this covenant, this new covenant, is eternal. It gives us something even greater than the prosperity and the protection that we hear throughout the scriptures, throughout the covenants of old. But this covenant also guarantees endless existence with God in heavenly glory. So what is the difference between Elijah and Peter? I mean, it really comes down to Jesus Christ. And it sounds so simple, but it can be very easy for people of faith, Christians today, to forget the difference that Jesus really makes in our faith and lean back instead into that old covenant way of thinking. We can be tempted, for instance, to look to Peter in today's lesson as an example of what pure human faith can really accomplish, that pure faith that can move mountains. He walked on water. I mean, Peter really did something amazing by faith. But even one as strong in faith as Simon Peter himself only accomplished it for a fleeting moment. When he noticed the storm around him, the waves crashing down, for the briefest instant, he failed to remember not to sink. The fact of the matter is, all the disciples had faith in Jesus, the same kind of faith that Peter had. Even Judas.

the one who would ultimately betray Jesus, had faith in him. And you know what? We also have that very same faith in Jesus Christ. Peter is not so set apart from us that we are not also Jesus' disciples. But even more important to remember is that it is the Holy Spirit that works through each of us God's will to accomplish it, even and often in spite of our own sinful human imperfections. So if it is God's work through the Holy Spirit that accomplishes God's will through us, and not just our own efforts by pure determination of our faith, then why did Peter get out of the boat? I'm honestly not sure. Jesus told Peter to come, but remember, it was Peter who told Jesus to tell him to come in the first place. Jesus never specified how Peter should do it. He just said, come. You ever notice that? In Peter's mind, Lord, if it is you, command me to come to you on the water. Now, in his mind, that had something to do with, you know, getting out of the boat and walking on the surface of the water like they had seen Jesus do when he first came to them. But again, Jesus just said, come. And I often wonder, why didn't Peter just use the boat? He certainly wouldn't have gotten so wet. I'm inclined to think here that Jesus, as he so often does, may have been intent to prove a point to Peter, a point about the futility of this pursuit of pure faith. I think Peter's efforts walking on the water were an awesome example of faith, truly. But I don't even think that was his most faithful moment. I think Peter's most faithful moment in this passage is not when he's walking on the water, but when he begins to sink. Because it is in that moment when Peter puts aside his zeal and his pride and instead cries out, Lord, save me. That's faith. And of course Jesus does, but of course also in doing so, Jesus criticizes Peter. You have little faith. Why did you doubt? But what doubt is Jesus talking about here then? Is Jesus criticizing Peter for wavering in that pure faith which allowed him to walk on the water before he started to sink? Is it faith that was not strong enough to simply stay in the boat and bring the boat to him? Maybe, I don't know. Or is it doubt? The doubt that Peter expressed that this person coming to them on the water in the first place was Jesus. After all, immediately after Jesus reassured them, take heart, it is I, do not be afraid. Because remember, they all thought he was a ghost. Peter made a very conditional demand of Jesus, saying, Lord, if it is you, command me to come to you on the water. I kind of think there's the doubt. Either way, whatever the doubt is that Jesus is referring, after saving him, Jesus does not then say, okay, Peter, here's how we do the whole water walking thing, and like teach him how to do that. No. Jesus saves Peter and immediately takes him back to the boat. Again, I wonder, why didn't he just use it in the first place? Remember the opening words of today's lesson, verse 22, immediately he made the disciples get into the boat. It is in the boat with Jesus Christ, is a place of perfect

This isn't the only time we see this in the scriptures. It is no coincidence that the church itself is often described as a boat, or in sort of nautical terms. The place where you are seated right now, this part of the sanctuary, is referred to as the nave, coming from the Latin word, which means ship, right? It's also where we get the word navy from. And throughout the Christian tradition, there are so many nautical terms that refer to the church in this way, as a boat. We have to be careful, though, not to tie our understanding of a church building, this one or any other, to be the church. This is certainly a church or a church building, but it is not the bricks and sticks that make it the church. We are the church. We are the boat. It is in this gathering together where two or three or 50 or 60 or more that Christ is there among us, and all is calm. And we travel with Jesus in this boat, that is, together with Christ. Out there in the world around where Jesus sends us, the sky and the storms and the waters swirl. But regardless of that, in the boat, together with Christ, we sail together and all is calm. Elijah, again, you know, stood at the mouth of this cave, meeting God in the silence, renewed in the Lord's covenant that all would start again. But we don't stand like that, waiting for the presence of the Lord to start everything all over again. Rather, we are the ones who are renewed by God, time and time again, not through a new covenant, but through the very same covenant that has been established in Jesus Christ. And as faithful people, Jesus just doesn't invite us in. He makes us get in to the boat, just as he compelled the disciples. And he also brought Peter back, remember, back to the place where he was told to go from the start, back to the community, to the place where Christ had already gathered them together. And so it is for us. We are exactly where we are supposed to be, together in the boat. And the boat moves, okay? Again, the boat moves in all directions. Wherever Christ sends us, we can go. And should anyone dare to get out of the boat, oh, you of little faith, Christ is there as well to save you and to bring you back to the boat. Amen.

With the whole church, let us confess our faith. I believe in God the Father Almighty, creator of heaven and earth. I believe in Jesus Christ, God's only Son, our Lord, who was conceived by the Holy Spirit, born of the Virgin Mary, suffered under Pontius Pilate, was crucified, died, and was buried. He descended to the dead. On the third day, he rose again. He ascended into heaven. He is seated at the right hand of the Father, and he will come to judge the living and the dead. I believe in the Holy Spirit, the Holy Catholic Church, the communion of saints, the forgiveness of sins, the resurrection of the body, and the life everlasting. Amen. With bold trust in God's unfailing provision, we pray for the church, those in need, and all of God's creation. Heavenly Father, thank you for giving us your word and your promise of peace when we have faith in you. When we are weary and disheartened like Elijah, come to us in the sound of silence. And when we are afraid of the storms in our lives, save us, dear Lord, and restore our faith for Jesus' sake. Merciful God, hear our prayer. Holy Spirit, we thank you for calling Pastor Adam to shepherd this St. Peter congregation. Be with us in our celebration of his installation on Tuesday evening. Through his leadership, help us grow in faith and works of mercy in witness to your love. Merciful God, hear our prayer. God of creation, thank you for the beauty of the earth. Thank you for sun and rain and bountiful crops. Bless all people throughout the world who nurture your good gifts to feed others as well as themselves, and especially bless the children and adults who are exhibiting your creations at fairs and markets and are giving you the glory. Merciful God. God of compassion, we pray for people who have been hurt by natural disasters, man-made tragedies, and war. Today, we especially think of those suffering from flooding and storms, as well as those suffering the consequences of war in the Middle East and Ukraine. Turn the hearts of evildoers to you, Lord, and protect our servicemen and women from danger wherever they are stationed. Fill first responders with knowledge and strength when they are called upon, and show us how we can support those who respond. Merciful God, hear our prayer. Lord Jesus, we pray for the poor. Remind us to give food to the hungry whenever we eat, and donate clothing to the needy whenever we shop for new clothes. We pray for the homebound, that they find strength and peace in your word and loving companionship in those who care for them. Merciful God, hear our prayer. And we pray for the sick, Lord. There are so many who have problems. Today, we especially pray for these who have been named by our congregation: John, Laura, Patty M., Tammy, Herb, Bob, John, Kim, Tom, Al, Bill, Vince, Callie, Larry, Carrie, Scott, and Larson. For those with treatment plans, Lord,

0: 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For those with addiction, Lord, we ask healing of minds and bodies. For those needing surgery, please bless them with a skillful surgical team and a quick and complete recovery. For all these people and those we name in our hearts, heal them and give them peace for today and hope for tomorrow. Merciful God, hear our prayer. Gracious Father, we thank you for the witness of the saints, our loved ones and others who have gone before us. May our knowledge of their good works remind us that you have given us new life so that we might glorify you through service to others also. Merciful God, hear our prayer. Receive our prayers and answer, O God, as you have promised. All this we ask in the name of your Son, Jesus Christ our Lord. Amen.
1: The peace of Christ be with you always.
0: And also with you.
1: Peace be with you.
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0: Let us pray together. Loving God, we offer at your table the gifts of our hearts. Help us take heart in you and share freely of your love, so that all creation can taste your abundance. We ask this in the name of Jesus, through his Spirit abiding with us now and forever. Amen.
1: The Lord be with you.
0: And also with you.
1: Lift up your hearts.
0: We lift them to the Lord.
1: Let us give thanks to the Lord our God.
0: It is right to give us thanks and praise.
1: It is indeed right, our duty and our joy, that we should at all times and in all places give thanks and praise to you, Almighty and Merciful God, through our

0: Savior Jesus Christ. So with all the choirs of angels, with the church on earth and all the hosts of heaven, we praise your name and join their unending hymn. Holy, holy, holy Lord, God of power and might, heaven and earth are full of your glory. Hosanna in the highest. Blessed is he who comes in the name of the Lord. Hosanna in the highest. In the night in which he was betrayed, our Lord Jesus took bread. He gave thanks, broke it, and gave it to his disciples, saying, "Take and eat. This is my body given for you. Do this for the remembrance of me." Again, after supper, he took the cup. He gave thanks and gave it for all to drink, saying, "This cup is the new covenant in my blood, shed for you and for all people for the forgiveness of sin. Do this for the remembrance of me." Lord, remember us in your kingdom and teach us to pray. Our Father, who art in
1: heaven, hallowed be thy name. Thy kingdom come, thy will be done, on earth as it is in heaven. Give us this day our daily bread, and forgive us our trespasses, as we forgive those who trespass against us. And lead us not into temptation, but deliver us from evil. For thine is the kingdom, the power,
0: heaven has come near. Come, share in the feast.

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Johnny Blue Skies in the Dark with Situation on your Voice of the Firelands, Fremont's 95.3 WLKR. Good morning, I'm Jennifer J. All right, grab some coffee and clear off your bookshelf because music history buffs are about to have an absolute field day. I'm talking about some new reads that you can check out this week that will become available this coming Tuesday, actually, in regards to your favorite artists. So first up, this is for all of you Boss fans out there. Peter Ames Carlin is dropping tonight in Jungleland, The Making of Born to Run. Now this is giving you the ultimate look behind the curtain at Bruce Springsteen's legendary masterpiece. If you're looking to turn up your reading list, there's also some new books exploring the trials, triumphs, and magic behind Paul Simon's Graceland. There's also a definitive story of R.E.M. in Perfect Circle by Tony Fletcher, and a fantastic people's history of the Smiths titled It's Time the Tale Were Told. And since we are coming close to the anniversary of his death, I'm talking about Elvis Presley here, the king of rock and roll. For all of you lovers out there, there's going to be both a deep dive conversation book featuring Scotty Moore and a gorgeous new 4K ultra high definition and DVD release of Epic Elvis Presley in Concert. Hey, on the way in the 12 o'clock hour, music from Gorillaz, Natalie Merchant, Bare Naked Ladies, Weezer, and Elvis Costello and The Attraction. We'll also do a rundown of some of the new music you can pick up by the end of this week, and later on in the hour, we'll take a look at the community calendar. 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From the National Weather Service, expect warm temperatures today, but lower humidity along with a combination of sun and clouds will have a high near 87 degrees. Warm and humid conditions continue tonight. There is a chance of showers and thunderstorms, with showers becoming more likely and a possibility of thunderstorm late overnight. Temperatures will drop back to near 70 degrees. Humid conditions tomorrow, along with cloudy skies throughout the day. Now, showers and thunderstorms are likely early in the day, followed by a slight chance in the afternoon. We'll have a high near 86, and overcast and humid tonight, or tomorrow night, that is, along with a few stray showers and thunderstorms. A chance of showers and thunderstorms early, given away to most likely overnight, with a low near 67. Out on the lake and bay for this afternoon, we'll have southwest winds 10 knots or less, waves 1 foot or less. Tonight, southwest winds 5 to 15 knots, waves 2 feet or less. Currently, the water temperature off of Port Clinton is 77 degrees. Well, getting you back in the music right now, here is the Lumineers on 95.3 WLKR.

Your voice of the fire lens, my lens, 95.3 WLKR. Good afternoon. I'm Jennifer J. That is Red Clay Strays with Demons in Your Choir. All right. As always, at this time in the hour, we're going to jump ahead of this coming Friday to see what new music releases will be available. And let me tell you, this Friday is another big release day. So let's dive into it. First up, Carly Simon is back with Comes in Waves. It's her first album of all original songs since 2008's This Kind of Love album. So after nearly two decades, there's still some brand new Carly to sink your teeth into. ABBA celebrates 50 years of Dancing Queen with a 10-inch sparkling vinyl reissue, including La Reina del Baile. Ann Wilson and Trip Sitter deliver Consecrated Ground, while Blue Oyster Cult mark the 50th anniversary of Agents of Fortune with a gold vinyl reissue. Reggae fans get an archival treat with Bob Marley and the Wailers with Roots Rock Reggae live at the Hammersmith Odeon on an unreleased 2-CD set. Huey Lewis in the News gets the white vinyl treatment with Collected. It's a 2-vinyl reissue, while Jethro Tull expands jtull.com, another cast of the net, into a 3-CD Blu-ray or 180-gram 2-vinyl editions. 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Reggae archivists get Flashing Echo. Lee Scratch Perry presents Jungle Lion, the Upsetter Singles 1973 Chapter 2, on a 2-CD collection. There's also brand new music beyond the big names, too, including Grace Cummings and with Bloodhorse, Howdy with Big World, and Kiwi Jr. with Blowin' Up. Meanwhile, the Sundays are getting a vinyl and CD reissue campaign covering all three of their studio albums. That's Reading, Writing, and Arithmetic, Blind, and Static and Silence, originally released between 1990 and 1997. Phoebe Bridgers is releasing Lost Weekend. This is her third full-length album and her first in 6 years. And electric pop favorites Everything But the Girl continue the reissue campaign with an expanded 2-CD editions of Walking Wounded and Temperamental. Walking Wounded hit number 4 in the UK album chart and gave us the top 10 title track and Wrong. So new music, golden anniversaries, giant box sets, and enough free issues to keep your turntable and your CD player very busy. Hey, on the way shortly, we'll look at your weather and boating forecast. A little bit later on in the hour, we'll take a look at the community calendar. But right now, here is Natalie Merchant with Wonder on 95.3 WLKR.

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0: Bare Naked Ladies with It's All Been Done on your Voice of the Firelands, Bellevue's 95.3 WLKR. Rocking out with you this afternoon. I'm Jennifer J. All right, those of you that are Green Day fans, clear your schedules because the legends behind the American Idiot album have just launched Green Day TV. Yep, you heard me right. This is a brand new 24/7 nonstop streaming feed live right on their YouTube channel. We're talking about over three decades of glorious chaos. They're unearthing a holy grail of archival footage, never before seen studio sessions, wild backstage moments, tour antics, and every music video that defined your youth, or at least last Tuesday, that's when they actually launched this. Now, there is more for your brain. Drummer Trey Cool is stepping up as host of a brand new variety show called Transmission Unknown, where he'll be shining the spotlight on handpicked emerging artists. Because who wouldn't want musical recommendations from a guy who plays drums like he's trying to break through the floorboards? And just in case your cup still isn't full with Green Day, you can catch these mischief makers on the big screen on their upcoming movie Nimrods that hits theaters this coming Friday. Hey, stick around next. We'll take a look at your weather and boating forecast, and then more continuous hits with Elvis Costello and the Attractions on 95.3 WLKR.
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1: 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From the National Weather Service, less humid today, warm and pleasant with passing clouds and sunshine. Temperatures reaching near 87 degrees. It'll be warm and humid with cloud cover on the increase tonight. Look for a chance of showers and thunderstorms then becoming more likely as the night goes on. We'll have a low near 70 degrees. Humid on Monday and cloudy skies with showers and thunderstorms likely before noon and becoming just a slight chance lingering into the afternoon hours. Temperatures reach near 86 degrees with breezy conditions developing and overcast tomorrow night and humid with damp with a couple of showers and thunderstorms possible. Watch for a chance of rain early then becoming more likely and with a possibility of a storm overnight with a low near 67. Out on the lake and Bay for this afternoon, we'll have southwest winds at 10 knots or less, waves 1 foot or less. Tonight, southwest winds at 5 to 15 knots, waves 2 feet or less. Currently, the water temperature off of Vermilion is 70.

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Well, if you're looking for some great local outdoor entertainment this week, here's a day-by-day guide to help you plan. We'll start the week off right with a packed evening of music across the area over in Vermilion today. It's the Vermilion Chamber of Commerce presents live at the Lighthouse at the Main Street Beach. So bring your lawn chair and enjoy traditional polka and folk favorites with

0: The Polka Pirates, that begins at 6 p.m. And Huron, it's their Arts at the Amphitheater out of the Boat Basin featuring Sinatra and more. They're bringing a wonderful musical tribute to Frank Sinatra. And the Vermilion River Reservation, you can catch the Lorain County Metro Park Summer Concert Series featuring Jam Machine playing an energetic mix of classic rock, pop, and R&B. That starts at 6 p.m. This Tuesday, head to Washington Park in downtown Sandusky for the grand finale of their gazebo concert series starting at 7 p.m. Enjoy the upbeat sounds of the OSU alumni band. On Wednesday, it features a double dose of fun with both live music and a family movie under the stars. Musical-wise, you can head to Norwalk for their Norwalk Summer Concert Series. It continues out at the Norwalk Amphitheater with Matt J. Chase and with Michael Blody taking the stage at 6:30, while over in Huron at the Boat Basin Amphitheater, it's their Movies by the River to catch a free screening of The Lion King presented at dusk. This Thursday is packed with great music choices across the region. In Lorain at the Lakeview Park, catch the Caliber Band delivering a top-notch tribute to Y2 Country, playing the biggest country hits from the 80s through today. Also Thursday through Saturday, enjoy three nights of live music in the Main Street Port Clinton District. This Thursday, Lee Gant Band takes the stage, while Friday it's the China Grove, and Saturday, American Foreigner plus More Than a Feeling. This Friday in Port Clinton at the Riverfront Live on Madison, the Fireland Symphony Orchestra summer-long concert series features Samba de Seduje percussion starting at 6 p.m., or you could head over to Lorain's Black River Landing for their Rockin' on the River. Gates open at 5:30 with a 6:15 start time for Escape, which is a Journey tribute band, along with the Best of Times, which is a Styx tribute band. By the way, there is a $10 admission for that. And this coming Saturday, it's the Hurons Boppin' on the Basin that brings their Super Beetle to the stage. So don't miss a powerful evening out at the Boat Basin Amphitheater featuring the spectacular tribute to early to mid-period Beatles music starting at 7 p.m. So there are plenty of ways to enjoy music, movies, and summer nights all week long, outdoors and, of course, close to home. To find out more what's going on in the area, just log on to our website anytime, anywhere at www.wlkrradio.com. 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We'll take a look at your weather and boating forecast up next.
1: 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Some events going on around the area. Hooked Like Helen will have their EP release show on Friday, August 14th at the Winchester Music Tavern in Lakewood with special guests Recess and Cherry. 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
0: 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From the National Weather Service, warm and less humid today with intervals of clouds and sunshine.

0: Sunshine will have a temperatures topping out near 87 degrees. It'll be warm and muggy for tonight, along with a chance of showers and thunderstorms early, then becoming more likely overnight with a low near 70. Tomorrow, we can expect cloudy skies and humid, turning breezy as well, with showers and thunderstorms likely early, and then becoming just a slight chance in the afternoon. We'll have a high near 86. Overcast tomorrow night and humid with a couple of showers and a thunderstorm with a low near 67. And humid on Tuesday with cloudy skies, showers likely, and the high near 83. Out on the lake and bay for this afternoon, we'll have southwest winds 10 knots or less, waves 1 foot or less. Tonight, southwest winds at 5 to 15 knots, waves 2 feet or less. Currently, the water temperature off of Lakeside Marblehead is 78 degrees.
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It's the Goo Goo Dolls with Give a Little Bit on your Voice of the Firelands, North Fairfield's 95.3 WLKR. Looking at some music tidbit news for you. The Foo Fighters are truly doing it all this year as they recently dropped a brand new surprise live album called Are Playing Where? Volume 2. This is a six-track collection that captures the raw energy of their intimate spring club shows at New York City's Irving Plaza and New Jersey's Starland Ballroom, celebrating their latest studio album, Your Favorite Toy. If you want to grab it, you can stream or download it exclusively over on the band's Bandcamp page. And even better, every single cent of the proceeds goes directly to local charities. Now, of course, the band has traded those tiny club stages for wide open spaces, currently leveling up stadiums across North America on their massive summer tour. And do you have a bone to pick, a gripe to grind, or just a deeply petty rant you need to get off your chest? Well, Josh Homme and the crew have officially opened up the ultimate vent session, and honestly, it might be the best thing for your mental health all year. Queens of the Stone Age have launched a brand new 24/7 complaint hotline, and they are inviting fans, friends, and absolute foes alike to call in and

let it all out. The band put out the official call, letting everyone know that there is no complaining too big and no whiny is too tiny. If you need to clear your headspace, give them a call, 760-437-1966, to air your moans, groans, and the heaviest judgments. Forget about deep breathing, screaming, or frustrations due to a phone line where every complaint is promised to be reviewed personally. Is that real self-care? Plus, rumor has it that you might even get a live band member on the other end of the line if you catch them on the right date. Think of it as rock and roll emotional release. Now, this chaotic act of public service comes hot off the heels of their stellar summer single, Easy Street. And right now, they are tearing up stadiums across North America, supporting who other than the Foo Fighters. So go ahead, let it out, and work through those feelings, and leave your baggage with Queens of the Stone Age. Hey, on the way at the 1 o'clock hour, music from Blondie, also Howdy and Black Keys. Right now, though, it is Panic at the Disco on 95.3 WLKR.

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1: Reluctantly crouched at the starting line. Engines pumping and thumping in time. The green light flashes, the flags go up, churning and burning.

Your voice of the Firelands, Berlin Heights, 95.3 WLKR. Good afternoon. I'm Jennifer J. That is Howdy with Try, Try, Try. All right. 31 years ago, on this date, we lost the great lead singer to the Grateful Dead, Jerry Garcia. Well, if you are a Deadhead, you're going to want to get on board on this one because there's going to be a massive tribute in regards to him. I'm talking about a sprawling 40,000 square foot immersive experience dedicated to the one and only Jerry Garcia, and it is heading our way. Slated to open in San Francisco next year before hitting major cities like Chicago, Nashville, New York, and Los Angeles, it's called Eyes of the World, the Jerry Garcia Experience. Now, this is a dream project that Garcia actually himself started dreaming up with producers over 30 years ago. Sanctioned by his estate, fans will be able to wander through 8 different interactive rooms built right from Jerry's own voice, music, and musings, wrapping up with live performance space rocking out to tribute bands. If you can't wait till next year, don't forget San Francisco was already swimming in Grateful Dead history this summer with a massive 2-part Forever Grateful exhibition running through October. It features everything from Ken Kesey's legendary Further Bus to a scale model of the iconic Wall of Sound. Now, you can head over to Eyes of the World, the Jerry Garcia Experience, right now to drop your email for updates and ticket information when they finally drop. Hey, right now, let's get you back the music. Here is Blondie with One Way or Another on 95.3 WLKR.

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Florence and the Machine with Light of Love on your voice of the Firelands, Norwalk's 95.3 WLKR. Taking a look at some notable things that happened on this day back in music history. We're kicking things off back in the year 1968, where Paul McCartney proved that he was a total workaholic. After the rest of the Beatles packed up and went home at 2 in the morning, Paul stayed behind Abbey Road, cranking out 25 solo takes of Mother Nature's Son for the legendary White Album. Talk about dedication. Skipping over the year 1969, Led Zeppelin was tearing up the stage out at the Anaheim Convention Center during their North American tour. Meanwhile, their opening act, Jethro Tull, was celebrating a massive win back home, hitting number one on the UK album charts with Stand Up. On this date in 1975, the Disco Kings were ruling the airwaves as the Bee Gees started a two-week run at number one on the U.S. charts with Jive Talkin'. And finally, a bittersweet moment back on this date in 1995 as the music world said goodbye to the legendary Jerry Garcia. The Grateful Dead frontman and master guitarist passed away at the age of 53, leaving behind an incredible legacy that ranked him 13th on Rolling Stone's list of the greatest guitarists of all time. His long

0: Young's strange trip may have ended, but his music lives on forever. Well, with that, I'm Jennifer J. Thanks for tuning in and making me a part of your day, but I'm going to be stepping aside. The Guardians and White Sox are tied at one game each, and it's time to settle the score this afternoon for game number 3 out of the Rate Field. The pregame coverage starts at 1:35 with the first pitch flies at 2:15, and you can hear all the action right here on your home for Guardians Baseball, 95.3 WLKR. Following the game, Carrie will be in to keep you company up until 8, and then Martin Davis will be in to rock out with you overnight. So until then, though, enjoy the rest of your day and have a wonderful week. I'll catch you next Sunday morning at 9 right here on 95.3 WLKR. Take care. Bye-bye.
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6: 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Down the line it goes. It is a fair ball. A two-run homer.
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0: 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From the National Weather Service, a warm and less humid afternoon awaits us with a blend of clouds and sunshine reaching a high near 87 degrees. Warm, humid, and cloudier tonight. We are tracking a chance of showers and thunderstorms, with showers becoming more likely as the night rolls on. Temperatures will drop back to near 70 degrees. Tomorrow, humid and cloudy. Expect showers and thunderstorms likely before noon, with just a slight chance lingering in the afternoon. A temperature high near 86 degrees, although it will become breezy also in the afternoon. Tomorrow, overcast and humid overnight with a couple of showers and thunderstorms in the area. Look for a chance of rain early, followed by most likely overnight with a low near 67. And Tuesday, remaining humid under mostly cloudy skies. Showers are likely with a possibility of a thunderstorm early, a brief break through midday, and then showers likely returning late in the afternoon. We'll have a high near 83 degrees. Out on the lake and bay for this afternoon, we'll have southwest winds at 10 knots or less, waves 1 foot or less. Tonight, southwest winds 5 to 15 knots, waves 2 feet or less. Currently, the water temperature off of Sandusky is 77 degrees.
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Jamiroquai with Can't Heed on Fitchville's Voice of the Firelands 95.3 WLKR. I'm Carrie, and that does it for me here on this Sunday evening. I'll be back with you tomorrow, actually. I'll be filling in for Kelly Rose on the midday show, so I'll be with you from 10 until 3 o'clock. So I will join you after the morning show tomorrow. But for now, coming up here in just a bit, Martin Davis will be with you for the overnight until about 6 o'clock tomorrow morning when the morning show takes over. So keep listening for all the great music he has for the overnight. And of course, everyone have a great rest of your Sunday. I will leave you now with AJR. Here is Way Less Sad.